0: hour. Prince William says devastating wildfires across Europe are a stark reminder of the challenges posed by an increasingly extreme climate. In France, crews have managed to stop flames edging closer to Bordeaux, but hotter temperatures could exacerbate things, while Spain's witnessing its biggest blaze on record near Madrid. Dr. Mark Parrington's from the Copernicus Atmosphere Monitoring Service.
1: With changing climate, these conditions may prevail for longer, which could then result in persistent large-scale fires that produce huge amounts of smoke and that provide a very imminent risk to people and to infrastructure.
0: The Prime Minister will seek cross-party talks on social care reform. Andy Burnham faces calls to legislate for a national care service before the next election. He's previously pledged to expend whatever political capital he has to fix the system, warning the NHS will collapse otherwise. The PM says all parties need to come together.
2: On this issue, no party is in a position where they We've got the high ground. We've all failed on this issue over decades. We've all got to work hard to try and find a solution.
0: New technical education routes are to be made available to 14-year-olds in England as part of a drive to tackle youth unemployment. They'll be rolled out from September 2028. Families of victims of a fraudulent funeral director have snubbed his apology made as he walked into court for a five-day sentencing hearing. Robert Bush, whose premises in Hull were raided in 2024, admitted 67 offences, including preventing dozens of burials and theft. In sport, England's Adam Ramsay-Peaty has had to settle for bronze again in the 50-metre breaststroke final at the Commonwealth Games in Glasgow. Scotland's gymnasts Reuben Ward and Cameron Lynn took home silver and bronze medals. Rhys McClenaghan finished in sixth place in the pommel horse final. Jack Draper's return to tennis has suffered another setback after his withdrawal from the Washington Open. The former British number one was due to begin his campaign tomorrow. From Sky News, I'm Faye Rowlands.
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11: Five. The top stories this hour. The Prince and Princess of Wales say their thoughts are with everyone affected by the devastating wildfires across Europe. Prince William says it's a stark reminder of the challenges posed by an increasingly extreme climate. In France, crews have managed to stop flames edging closer to Bordeaux, but higher temperatures could worsen the situation. British tourist Ben Sternum was forced to flee Cap Ferret Peninsula on Friday.
12: One of the things that was happening is the pine trees were sort of catching fire. The cones, which are huge, were almost exploding like grenades and catapulting out sort of several hundred metres into the air and then landing and causing more fires fanned by the winds.
11: Authorities in Spain are tackling a blaze near Madrid. The Prime Minister says party leaders have approached him to say they're prepared to engage in cross-party talks on social care reform. Andy Burnham's pledged to fix the system in England, warning the NHS will collapse otherwise. New technical education routes are to be made available to 14-year-olds in England as part of a drive to tackle youth unemployment. They'll be rolled out from September 2028. Grieving families say they don't accept an apology from a fraudulent funeral director. The start of a five-day sentencing hearing for Robert Bush has been told he breached the trust of victims' relatives on an almost industrial scale. Adam Ramsay-Peaty says he swam his last Commonwealth individual race after getting a bronze medal in the 50 metres breaststroke. It's his second third place finish at the Games in Glasgow, following his result in the 100 metres breaststroke. The England swimmer says he has a lot to learn from his performances.
13: Four Commonwealth Games later, you know, we're back in Glasgow, and it's been an incredible experience. And I think for me, I need to look at how to improve those arena skills, but also keep it in perspective that I've put way too much pressure on myself.
11: Scottish gymnasts Reuben Ward and Cameron Lynn picked up a silver and bronze respectively. Northern Ireland's Reese McClanahan finished in sixth place in the pommel horse. From Sky News, I'm Faye Rowlands.
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0: Kings Langley, Elstree, Croxley Green, radio made in Watford. Five.
12: The top stories this hour. French President Emmanuel Macron admitted the coming weeks will be difficult as higher temperatures and strong winds risk fanning the flames of raging wildfires.
13: It is difficult because we need to see too that we are faced with a never-before-seen fire. We have a situation today which is the most difficult we have ever measured since the Second World War.
12: Hundreds of thousands of homes have been evacuated in France and Spain, with aerial footage showing vast areas of scorched land, including where buildings once stood. We're told flames edging closer to Bordeaux have been contained. The Prime Minister says party leaders have approached him to say they're prepared to engage in cross-party talks on social care reform. Andy Burnham's pledged to fix the system in England, warning the NHS will collapse otherwise. He's facing calls to legislate for a national care service before the next election. Sarah Woolner from the charity The King's Fund is hopeful.
14: Because this has been in the too difficult box, it is going to require a Prime Minister using some of their political capital and really staying the course on this. He's got a large majority, 3 years until an election, so it's as good a chance as we've had for many years.
12: Labour's drawn neck and neck in the polls with Reform UK, according to a YouGov survey. Meanwhile, Andy Burnham's appointed Equalities Minister Bridget Phillipson as the party's chair. Details of some of the 67 offences admitted by a Hull funeral director have been heard during the start of a five-day sentencing hearing for Robert Bush. A court's been told he smiled as he handed one family the wrong ashes. A pro-Palestine protester who scaled the tower holding Big Ben has been given a suspended prison sentence. Removing 30-year-old Daniel Day in March last year took 17 hours and cost £67,000. And Adam Ramsay-Petey took another bronze at the Commonwealth Games, this time in the 50 metres breaststroke. Northern Ireland's Rhys McClenaghan missed out on a podium finish after coming sixth on the pommel horse. From Sky News, I'm Faye Rowlands.
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11: The top stories this hour. Children in England will be encouraged to take up technical education linked to jobs in their local area under proposed government reforms to tackle youth unemployment. Prime Minister Andy Burnham says for too long, students have been told they must take the academic path to do well. From September 2028, Year 10 pupils will be able to combine it with core subjects like English and maths. Our political correspondent Rob Powell has more details.
12: Basically, he wants central government to work with mayoral authorities, local municipal authorities, to then work with schools to figure out what jobs are needed in areas, what the growth industries are.
11: Prince William says devastating wildfires across Europe are a stark reminder of the challenges posed by an increasingly extreme climate. Hundreds of thousands of homes have been evacuated in France and Spain. Grieving families say they don't accept an apology from a fraudulent funeral director. The start of a five-day sentencing hearing for Robert Bush has been told he breached the trust of victims' relatives on an almost industrial scale. Three in every four children in the UK were exposed to extreme heat waves during the first half of this year. That's according to new analysis from a children's charity. England's Adam Ramsey PT says he is going to learn from his results at the Commonwealth Games. He picked up two bronze medals in both the 50 and 100 metres breaststroke finals. The swimmer says he's competed in his final individual Commonwealth races. He says he's now going to focus on his upcoming events in Glasgow.
13: I made a few errors. I thought it was going to be a lot faster than what I went. But I think that is sport. Sometimes you look at the scoreboard, it doesn't make sense. This week hasn't made sense. But we still have a job to do for two relays and, you know, see where we go from there.
11: And a new Abbey Road photography exhibition will explore almost a century of music history. The world-famous recording studio is synonymous with the Beatles, but has also hosted the likes of Pink Floyd, Oasis and Stevie Wonder. From Sky News, I'm Faye Rowlands.
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8: The top stories this hour. New technical education routes are to be made available to 14-year-olds in England as part of a drive to tackle youth unemployment. New technical pathways combining skills training with work experience will be rolled out from September 2028. Meanwhile, the Prime Minister will seek cross-party talks on social care reform. Andy Burnham previously pledged to expend whatever political capital he has to fix the system in England, warning the NHS will collapse otherwise. The PM says all parties need to come together.
9: On this issue, no party is in a position where they've got the high ground. We've all failed on this issue over decades. We've all got to work hard to try and find a solution.
8: The Prince and Princess of Wales say their thoughts are with everyone affected by the devastating wildfires across Europe. In France, crews have managed to stop flames edging closer to Bordeaux, while authorities in Spain are tackling a blaze near Madrid. Police say they want to speak to 30 potential witnesses 40 years on from the disappearance of an estate agent. Susie Lamplew left her West London office in July 1986 to show a flat to a client, but was never seen again. One report suggested her body may have been dumped in a canal. Retired detective Jim Dickey, who led the case, says they should look again.
10: That statement never found its way to the murder investigation, and I was totally unaware of it until I got an email in 2019. I don't understand the rationale. I would have meticulously searched that stretch of the canal.
8: The Met insists it has been searched. More than 300,000 doses of the morning after pill have been dispensed at pharmacies in England. That NHS figure applies to the first 5 months of a scheme to help improve access. And Adam Ramsay-Peaty had to settle for a second bronze medal on day 4 of the Commonwealth Games. Northern Ireland's Rhys McClenaghan came 6th on the pommel horse. But there was success for Scotland's Reuben Ward and Cameron Lynn, who got the silver and bronze medals respectively. From Sky News, I'm Faye Rowland.
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0: Hunton Bridge, Garston, South Oxey. 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
12: The top stories this hour. Andy Burnham's proposing a shake-up of the school curriculum in England, saying it'll put technical pathways on an equal footing with academic routes. From September 2028, Year 10 pupils will be able to combine core subjects with skills training. A recent report into youth unemployment warns of leaving behind a lost generation. Alex grew up in care and left school at 16.
13: I can apply for Universal Credit, but I've already done it, but I don't want to stay in that for even longer than 2-3 months. I want to find a job ASAP, you know what I mean? I don't want to be on the dole. At this point, I might as well go into the army, you know what I mean? Because that's the only thing that's on these job application websites, because you don't need any experience.
12: French officials say wildfires threatening Bordeaux have been contained for now, although more high temperatures are expected today. 250,000 people have fled their homes in the southwest of the country. A team looking into the disappearance of estate agent Susie Lampler 40 years ago says the case will become inactive in a year's time without a new lead. The 25-year-old was last seen leaving her office in Fulham in 1986. A prime suspect who was never charged has since died. Detective Chief Inspector Theresa Foster leads the cold case review.
14: John Kennett is a very good suspect. He remains our suspect, but I'm always keeping an open mind. We haven't got any forensics that links John Kennett. It may be that other people were also involved. There's about 30 people, I would say, that we need to get in contact with.
12: American singer David has been told he'll face a murder trial over the death of a 14-year-old girl in Los Angeles. He's accused of killing Celeste Rivas Hernandez after she threatened to make their relationship public. To sport, and Andy Ramsey Petey says he's swum his last individual race at the Commonwealth Games. He could only manage bronze in the 50 metres breaststroke in Glasgow last night. And Love Island has crowned its latest winners. Last night's public vote saw Lorenzo Alessi and Yulia Myshak come out on top. That's the latest. I'm AJ Walsh.
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17: Good morning, Claire Hastier here. It's Tuesday, baby. Let's kick it all off with brand new Niall Horan.

Naya Archives with Danger on Vibe. Claire HDR back with you. How you doing? How was your weekend? You have a good one. It was a scorcher, wasn't it? Saturday turned out to be absolutely beautiful. I made a boo-boo with my car again. I'll tell you about it later.

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Beyonce back on the scene with brand new music. That was Morning Dew, Donk. Sounds like she's saying donkey all the way through the song. I don't know, it's just me. Claire Hastier here. Hope you're having a good morning so far. Just coming up to 6:32 on your Tuesday morning. It is the 28th of July. And lots going on in and around Watford. I'll be bringing you some of the top picks, not just from the Watford Fringe, but like other things that are going on in and around the town as well that you are not going to want to miss out on, all right? Trust me, stick with me, you won't miss a thing. In the meantime, we'll get some more tunes on for you. Harry Styles on the way. But first, this from Bella Kay. That rhymes, it makes me happy. This is I Deserve Better on Vibe.

Brand new music from Harry Styles. What did I tell you? This is why I love The Breakfast Show. You get all the new music here. Even ones I haven't heard before. Like, I'm taking stuff out the wrappers for you. That's how new it is, all right? Claire Hacier back with you. Hope you're having a good one so far. Now, I mentioned earlier that summer is the place to be in Watford. There is so much more going on. I've got a few more hours with you, right? And I'll be catching you up on everything you need to know, all right? Before that, Addison Ray, rather. This is High Fashion on Vibe.

0: Louis Tomlinson, rounding off the hour. Excuse me, I don't know what's wrong with my voice today. Probably all the laughing I did over the weekend. I had the family visit. More on that a little bit later on. In the meantime, we're going for the top of our ads and news, which gives you time to go and get yourself another coffee and meet me back here in a minute, yeah? Okay, I'll see you in a sec. Bye then.
1: Watford, we're back. Costa Coffee has reopened on the high street, right where you left us. We've had a makeover, but we're still your same Costa. Ready for latte breaks with mates, takeaway Americanos, or just sitting down when you need a proper break.

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6: The top stories this hour. The Prime Minister's vowed there'll be no dead ends for young people as he plans a school's shake-up to tackle youth unemployment. Andy Burnham says new technical routes will be available to 14-year-olds in England from 2028. Firefighters are bracing for a new heatwave in France and Spain, just as they battle to contain wildfires. In southwest France, 250,000 people have fled their homes and flames have come within 10 miles of Bordeaux. Jerome Steffs, the mayor of Sestas, a town just south of the city.
7: This is the fire of the century. We try to get more and more resources, but each time we put more and more men, the fire become more and more strong.
6: An area five times the size of Barcelona has been scorched in the hills west of Madrid. Police say they want to speak to 30 potential witnesses 40 years on from the disappearance of an estate agent. Susie Lamplu left her West London office in 1986 to show a flat to a client, but was never seen again. One report suggested her body may have been dumped in a canal. Retired Detective Jim Dickey, who led the case, says they should look again.
8: That statement never found its way to the murder investigation, and I was totally unaware of it until I got an email in 2019. I don't understand the rationale. I would have meticulously searched that stretch of the canal.
6: The Met insists it has been searched. Bereaved relatives affected by an undertaker in Hull who prevented dozens of lawful burials are campaigning for better regulation of the sector. Robert Bush admitted 67 offences and a 5-day sentencing hearing continues later. Johnson & Johnson says it'll pay an estimated $5.5 billion to settle lawsuits over its baby powder products. The company's always denied its talc caused ovarian cancer. And the rate at which shop prices are rising slowed this month. The British Retail Consortium says they're still 0.9% higher than a year ago.
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10: Good morning. How you doing? Claire Hastier here, back for the second hour of your Tuesday Vibe Breakfast. Coming up in this hour then, brilliant news story from Japan that you are going to want to hear. You're going to want to hear all about it, trust me. We're going to twerk before work at 7:30, the big fat party. It's going to be a big one today. And your favourite comedian could be coming to the Watford Coliseum. More on that after this.

Temper City with Self Aware on Vibe. Excuse me, I've got a really sore throat this morning. I apologise for that. Sound a little bit squeaky, don't I? Hope you're all right, though. I'm Claire Hastier, just coming up to 8 minutes past seven. And oi, have you heard the news? I think we're in for another heatwave, mate. Yeah, I think we're in for it again. I heard a filthy rumour that 32 degrees will be knocking about again this week. Oh, I've just got used to the cooler weather. You just can't sleep in it. You can't work in it. Well, you can, because you have to, right? However, I'm going to say I might have just cracked the code for staying cool in this weather, but what I mean to say is Japan have cracked the code for the hotter weather, because that's where we're going for our funky news story today. I don't think it's so funky, but more genius, okay? Because a Japanese company is responding to the country's increasingly hot summer temperatures by unveiling, get this, a brand new human refrigerator. Yes, you heard that right, a human refrigerator. I'll tell you what, these guys are living in like 2050, aren't they? The Doe Hyman box is marketed as a human refrigerator. It's roughly the size of a standard Japanese vending machine, and it can fit one person inside at a time. God, imagine the queues. I'll queue for an hour for that. The temperature inside the box is kept at 59 degrees, and once a person is inside the box and the door is closed, oh man, get this, cold air is blasted at their head, neck, shoulders and back. The box was developed by refrigeration and vending machine manufacturer SDRS. It's marketed by industrial equipment supplier for use at a business and other public spaces amid the summer heat. The company said the boxes can help relieve symptoms of heat exhaustion by rapidly cooling bodies. And, oh, this is the best bit, because why have we not got one here, right? It's being marketed for places where people work outside, such as construction sites. Oh, yes, baby! Get me one of them. I don't want a portaloo, I want a human refrigerator. I'll go in a bush. Just get me that refrigerator on site, pronto. The Maebashi City Hall in Gunma Prefecture received one of the first boxes as a donation, and members of the public have been going nuts for it. They've been allowed to use it for free as well during opening hours, which I think is brilliant. Temperatures across Japan have been rising in the last few weeks. But people are struggling. They've had nearly 100 degrees, mate. It's been crazy over there. So, I've just seen the price. The price for the box, nearly $10,000. $10,000 for that box. I don't know, I feel like I could do it, you know. If we all pitch together on the site, we could get one of them after about 10 years. So there you go. They're putting people in human refrigerators in Japan, and why are we not doing it over here? Oh, let's get back to the music, shall we? Barry can't swim. He still can't swim, that poor guy. He's got a brand new tune, though. It's called Return to Bebo on Vibe.

Tyler and Zara Larsson on Vibe. That is She Did It Again. Talking of people doing it again, Rachel done it again. Rachel, my twin sister, who flew down from Scotland on Friday night. She is now, her nickname is now Two Flight Rachel, okay?

0: from her of allowing her to book her own flights. We have to book them for her now. Thank God she's driving home, hey? Oh, man, nothing could go wrong, am I right? So, as she's driving home, we got a supplier with a good playlist, don't we? So, we've got some good driving tunes on the way for you, because the kids are off as well today, aren't they? So, hopefully, if you're on a road trip, you can enjoy them too. We're going to go for a short break first, though. I've got a brand new track from Taylor Swift to play you. It's the one from the Toy Story film, and it's really, really good. And then we'll get into the party, yeah? Go get yourself another coffee, and I'll see you back here in a minute.
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3: Watford, we're back. Costa Coffee has reopened on the high street, right where you left us. 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Same

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Brand new music there from Olivia Rodrigo. That is The Cure on Vibe. Claire Hayshell back with you. Just coming up to 7:30 on your Tuesday morning. You know what that means, didn't ya? Didn't ya? Yeah, Twerk Before Work is about to begin. Three fat tunes back to back that is going to get your morning pumped. And I've themed it today around my twin sister's big drive home. Like, it's huge. She's got a massive drive home today. 10, 11 hours, I reckon, up to Scotland. But, like, you get to Scotland in Glasgow and then you've still got another 6 hours. It tricks you every time. Takes a long time to get in and around all them locks, you know, up in the Highlands. And there's no straight roads. You just drive round them all. Beautiful scenery, though. I'll give it that. So, coming up in the Twerk Before Work sandwich this morning, the meat in the middle is Rihanna-shaped with Shut Up and Drive. Just leave already. No, I'm kidding. I've also got Pink holding up the rear. She's the bottom slice of bread with Just Like Fire. Because not only is that my twin's favourite song, but that's also how she drives. Just Like Fire. Like a bat out of hell, that girl. Oh, man. I'm going to be literally watching the live location on WhatsApp the whole way home. I'm doing a 10-hour shift today as well, and I'm not even driving it. But we are kicking it all off with a brilliant tune that I've not heard for ages. I think you'll agree, it is an absolute bop. It's from Train, and it's called Drive By, which is very appropriate because Rachel ain't getting no more trains anymore, is she?

rounding off the party for us. And what a party it was, am I right? Tunes I haven't heard in ages. Rihanna, Sharp and Drive. Oh, love it. Plenty more where that came from as well. I'll sneak a couple of throwbacks in the 8 o'clock hour. And if you did enjoy that, by the way, Gazza has a whole show dedicated to throwbacks. It's called The Rewind Show and it starts at 9 o'clock. As soon as I come off air, he is starting the party for you. Well, he's carrying on the party for you, I suppose. So don't miss that, will you? We're going to get some more tunes on for you now, but keep listening, right? Because your favourite comedian could be coming to the Watford Coliseum. I'll tell you the who's, the what's, the hows and the whens right after this from Charlie XCX.

Right, let's get straight into this, because there is big news for the Watford Coliseum as Jack D has become the latest big name to announce a Watford Coliseum date with tickets on sale. They went on sale 4 days ago. You can go and get your tickets now. They went on sale July 24th. The star will headline a night of comedy, one night only, at the Rickmansworth Road venue on December 19th. He got a little while yet. Entitled Chuckle Watford, the bill will also feature sets from Louise Young, Dan Tiernan and Andrew Maxwell. As well as his stand-up, D is known for his sitcom Shooting Stars and his panel show I'm Sorry I Haven't a Clue, as well as winning the first series of Celebrity Big Brother in 2001. Oh my word, I totally forgot he'd done that. I totally forgot he'd done Big Brother. This will be the second event under Chuckle Watford banner after a show in March, which was headlined by Russell Kane. We are getting some big, big names here. Also, like Watford Palace Theatre, they've got Ricky Gervais as well. Like, we are the home of comedy right now, am I right? Tickets went on sale at 10 a.m. on the 24th and can be purchased from the Coliseum website. You go have a look at that now. Jack Whitehall's going to be there as well, like during the year. I'll tell you what, it is all going on. You go have a look at the Coliseum website. Find a show that suits you. There will be something. There will be something, because there's plenty there for everybody. And while you do that, I'll get this brilliant track on from The Script. It's called The Crowd Was Singing Wonderwall on Vibe.

Lewis Capaldi, rounding off the hour for us very nicely as well. That is such a lovely tune, isn't it? Just coming up to 8 o'clock on your Tuesday morning. We're going to go for a short break now. Do not go anywhere. I've got plenty more where that came from. Go get yourself another coffee and I'll see you here after that. Okay, bye then.

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7: The top stories this hour. The Prime Minister says the hard hat will be valued as much as the graduation cap after announcing new technical qualifications in England. 14-year-olds will be able to combine skills training and work experience from September 2028 as part of plans to tackle youth unemployment. Here's Work and Pensions Secretary Pat McFadden.
8: This is more localised than previous announcements. So this gives local mayors and strategic authorities the capacity to have flexibility in their local education offer to gear it more towards local labour markets.
7: The British Chambers of Commerce says the announcement's another step in the right direction. French President Emmanuel Macron's admitted the coming weeks will be difficult as higher temperatures and strong winds risk fanning the flames of raging wildfires.
9: It is difficult because we need to see too that we are faced with a never before seen fire. We have a situation today which is the most difficult we have ever measured since the Second World War.
7: Hundreds of thousands of homes have been evacuated in France and Spain, with aerial footage showing vast areas of scorched land. We're told flames edging closer to Bordeaux have been contained, but the situation is highly unpredictable. 30 potential witnesses to Suzy Lamplugh's disappearance in West London 40 years ago are being traced by the Metropolitan Police. Detectives will no longer pursue the case if it isn't solved in 12 months' time. Experts claim more than half of people living with hepatitis B in England remain undiagnosed. It can cause serious liver disease and cancer if left untreated. In sport, Adam Ramsay-Peaty had to settle for a second bronze medal at the Commonwealth Games after swimming to third in the 50 metres breaststroke. Scotland's Ben Sandilands won the Para-Athletics gold in Glasgow, as did English sprinters Sophie Hahn and Thomas Young. And Love Island has crowned its latest pair of winners. Last night's public vote saw Lorenzo Alessi and Yulia Amyshak come out on top.
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10: Good morning. Welcome back. Claire HTR back for the third and final hour of your Tuesday Vibe Breakfast. And what an hour. I have jam-packed it with a brilliant news story from Arkansas in the United States. Real-life Spider-Man came into action, mate. You're going to want to hear all about it. We've also got a brand new sponsor called Wenzel's the Bakers. You might have heard of them. More on that as we go through the show. And the Watford Community Lottery has a big, fat birthday, and they are celebrating. I'll tell you how after this.

Chris and Jazzy, that is Satisfy on Vibe. Claire Hasey, back with you. How you doing? Hope you're having a good morning so far. I'm having a great time. We've had a party. We've learned about human refrigerators in Japan. Can we bring them here, please? I've got another funky news story for you. Another one? Yeah, another one. This is absolutely brilliant as well, right? We're going to Arkansas now in the United States of America. Now, an Arkansas traffic camera was recording, right, when a man in a Spider-Man costume pulled off a real-life rescue on a busy road. It just doesn't get much better than this, does it? Footage shared on social media by the Jonesboro Police Department shows a man in a wheelchair, right? And he's struggling to cross a busy intersection. Not like over here in England where you've got like two cars waiting. No, no, there's like 50 cars waiting. And the guy's struggling, right? And he can't quite wheel himself across and he just sort of gets stuck. Then a man in a Spider-Man costume then climbs out from the driver's side door of a vehicle, one of the cars stopped at the red light, and gives the man a speedy assistance to the finish crossing. The masked man was later identified as Christopher Hellenthal, who had been dressed as a... Yeah, why are you dressed as Spider-Man, mate? That's my first question, actually. I've just got to that bit in the article. So he was dressed as the Marvel character because they had a superhero day at his job at Ultimate Air Trampoline Park. I mean, you just can't make this up. He goes, he was talking to WREG-TV, the local media there. The man in the Spider-Man costume said, I was like, all right, I'm in the Spider-Man suit, let's do this. So I just got out and sped him along real fast so none of us got hit. And everyone was really nice. There was no honking or nothing like that. I just got my vehicle and I drove off. Lucky no honking or anything. Oh man, if that was Watford, they'd be going nuts, wouldn't they? He said his speed in the video, which by the way, he was moving. This guy was quick. He said his speed in the video was due to the fact that the light had changed just as he was getting out of his vehicle. Hellenthal didn't realise, he hadn't realised that he'd become a viral hit until his mother saw the video on Facebook. Imagine that. He said, I was taking a nap. My mum woke me up and said, hey, you're on Facebook. He said, I saw that it was the Jonesboro Police Department that put up the video and we just watched it every hour and every hour. And the likes and the comments just kept getting higher and higher. Hellenthal hopes that his actions will inspire others, which is lovely. He said, I didn't expect it to blow up like this either. I just thought it would be like a really fun thing to do, but I'm glad that people are seeing it. I hope the people, whether they're being watched or not, will step up and do the right thing whenever the time calls for it. Oh, you legend. What a lovely guy. Oh, man. And hopefully, when the time does call for it, you'll be dressed as a Marvel superhero too. And then you go viral on Facebook. And your mum will wake you up and tell you all about it. I love this story. I proper love this story. Ah, should we get some more tunes on then? Go on then. Let's get this on from Sax Boy Billy. It is brand new. It's called the Puerto Rico song on Vibe.

Right, let's get straight into this because I'm very, very happy and I'm very excited to announce to you that the Vibe Breakfast Show is now proudly sponsored by Wenzel's The Bakers. Oh boy, oh boy. 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Now, I've said this before, and I'll say it again, and I'll probably say it again after this, again and again and again. Get the sourdough. Go and get the sourdough. 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Get the sourdough.

0: to apply. And we did celebrate this new sponsorship by getting the Peter Wenzel in for an interview last week. And I tell you what, that man is one of the most brilliant human beings I think I've ever met. One of my new favourite human beings, actually. After my dad, of course. But yeah, Peter, thank you again for coming in. What a sport. What a brilliant sport he was. A big welcome to Wenzel's The Bakers, proud sponsors of the Vibe Breakfast Show. Now, we're going to celebrate with some brand new music in just a sec. But before that, let's hear from some of the advertisers. I'll see you after this.
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1: What's going on in Watford this summer? 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

Right, let's get straight into this because I've got an important announcement to make. Oh, yes, I do. Because we're very excited to announce here at Vibe 107.6 that the Vibe Breakfast Show is now proudly sponsored by Wenzel's The Bakers. Oh, yes, it is. 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I recommend the chicken tikka with salad, mate. 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They do pastries, donuts, great coffee, and fresh loaves of bread every single day. 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Oh, that sounds good, doesn't it? That'll set you up right for the day, won't it? Of course, terms and conditions do apply. And I want to say as well, a special thank you to Peter Wenzel, who came in a few weeks ago for an interview to tell us all about like what he's doing for the community, which, by the way, is a lot. This guy is amazing. One of the most brilliant human beings I've ever met. Love this guy. Thank you again to Peter Wenzel for coming in. Thank you again to Wenzel's The Bakers for proudly sponsoring us here at The Breakfast Show. And a massive welcome to you. What a legend. Right, we're going for a short break now. After that, I've got brand new music for you from Niall Horan. And then we'll talk about a special birthday happening in the town. I'll see you after this.

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Summer in Watford. 107.6.

Styles with those American girls on Vibe. Claire Hayshire back with you. Just coming up to 8:44 on your Tuesday morning. And I'll tell you what, Watford is the place to be this summer, right? There is so, so much going on. Watford Bid have smashed it out the park with their summer-like calendar of stuff to do. Lots of free things to do as well, because taking the kids out and keeping them occupied at this time of year is expensive, isn't it? But I'll tell you what, I've got something that is going to cure their boredom happening this weekend. So keep listening, I'll tell you all about it. In the meantime, though, brand new music from Gracie Abrams. This is Look At My Life on Vibe.

Vienna Spyro. That is Great Expectation on your Tuesday Vibe breakfast. Right. I'll tell you who has Great Expectation. Kids, am I right? Oh, man, they're all off school. 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They want to go out all the time. They want you to buy them things. Everything is so expensive, isn't it, to keep them occupied, right? Allow me to help, right? Because there's something going on this Sunday in Watford that is completely free to attend that your kids are gonna love. 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And I don't mean there's going to be three birds there. I mean, it's completely free. F-R-E-E. Yeah, completely free. You and the family can get involved in this captivating experience, witnessing elegant creatures up close, as well as getting the unique opportunity to hold, stroke, and connect with the birds. It's a wonderful opportunity to witness something beautiful, be educated by trained experts, and capture special imagery and videos. It's going to look sick on socials, babe. They're hopeful to welcome the following birds of prey. I'm just going to list some of them off that's going to be there, okay? The cutest ones, I think, are the barn owls and the tawny owls and the little owls. They've also got a long-eared owl, a white-faced scops owl, a screech owl, lots of owls, lots and lots of owls in this show. But not just owls, no, kestrels, hawks, falcons. It is all going on. It's happening at the parade event space by the pond between 10:30 a.m. and 3:30 on Sunday, the 2nd of August. That's this Sunday. What are you doing on Sunday? Because if you have plans, you need to cancel them, mate, and get yourself down the pond at 10:30 for the free Birds of Prey experience. Now, I will say this, the Birds of Prey availability on the day are subject to weather conditions, so hopefully it's not going to rain, because birds don't like their feathers getting wet, all right? And girls don't like their hair getting wet, like we don't like wet weather, and neither do they. Fair enough, I get it, I get it. Let's get this brand new track on from Alessi Rose then. I've got time for a few more, and this is one of them. It's called Skin on Vibe.

Bowser with Magnetic on Vibe. Rounding off the show for us as well, just coming up to 9 o'clock on your Tuesday morning. Thanks for listening. Thoroughly enjoyed spending my morning with you as always. But do not go anywhere, will you? No, no. We're just getting started here on Vibe. The party has only just begun. I'm just a warm-up act, baby. Gazza is coming in with an absolute belter of a show now, the Rewind Show. 2 hours of back-to-back throwbacks. Enjoy that. You go out and smash your day today, whatever it is you're up to. I know you will, because you're an absolute legend, didn't you? I'm gonna go and carry on boarding the loft in Beaconsfield. It is hot up there. Wish me luck. And if anyone can deliver me a human refrigerator by the end of the day, I will be very grateful, all right? In the meantime, all that's left to say is look both ways when you cross that road. And I'll see you bright and early tomorrow morning. Okay, bye then.

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7: The top stories this hour. Andy Burnham's announcing a schools shake-up in England that'll put more focus on preparing kids for work. The new Prime Minister says the country should value the hard hat as much as graduation caps as he tries to tackle youth unemployment. A report earlier this year warned we risk leaving behind a lost generation. Alex left school at 16.
8: I can apply for Universal Credit, but I've already done it, but I don't want to stay in that for even longer than 2-3 months. I want to find a job ASAP, you know what I mean? I don't want to be on the dole. At this point, I'm not as well go into the army, you know what I mean? Because that's the only thing that's on these job application websites, because you don't need any experience.
7: The next 24 hours will be critical for the wildfires in Spain and France. A new heatwave is on the way, which could bring temperatures of up to 38 degrees. A blaze continues in the hills west of Madrid. Our correspondent Conor Gillies is at a command centre there.
9: Exhausted firefighters are coming off these mountains and military personnel as well, and they are regrouping, analysing the behaviour of this fire and plotting their next move in a fire that clearly is as unpredictable as this country has ever seen.
7: 250,000 people have fled their homes in southwest France. Cold case detectives say they're haunted by the unsolved disappearance of Susie Lamplugh in West London 40 years ago today. They face a deadline in 12 months when the case will be shelved. US singer David is going to face a murder trial over the death of a 14-year-old girl. He denies killing Celeste Rivas Hernandez, who was found dead in the boot of his car in LA. Johnson & Johnson say it'll pay $5.5 billion to settle lawsuits over its baby powder products. The company always denied its talc caused ovarian cancer. And in football, Chelsea are apparently in talks to sign two players with a combined age of more than 70. They've made moves for Brighton's Danny Welbeck and Brentford's Jordan Henderson. From Sky News, I'm AJ Walsh.
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good morning and welcome along to Vibe Rewind. We've got some classic tunes out here and Gazza's Golden Nuggets at 10 o'clock today. Kicking off with some Tupac with Dr. Dre. I've Walked the Moon, you're in there as well. But kicking off this morning, some Chris Brown.

California Love on Vibe 107.6. We're coming back with some Starship, some Kesha and Jennifer Lopez on Vibe Rewind for you Tuesday morning. We build-

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2: Watford, we're back. 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

if you want to, stare if you want to, but I got to party. 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
8: The top stories this hour. Andy Burnham wants hard hats to be valued as much as graduation caps under a new shake-up of school qualifications in England. From 2028, 14-year-olds will be able to choose technical pathways alongside academic subjects. Schools will offer skills and work experience tied to local jobs as part of plans to reduce youth unemployment. The new Prime Minister says many pupils want something different.
9: We've had a system built for too long around the university route, and it sends a message to some young people that they're some kind of second-class citizens. And it's just not right. They need an education system that works for them as well.
8: Firefighters are in a race against time to bring wildfires in France and Spain under control. It's as temperatures are set to soar tomorrow near Bordeaux, with holidaymakers told to stay away. Travel journalist Simon Calder warns it's harder to cancel plans in the surrounding area.
10: With the Foreign Office not warning against travel to that area, you're unable to really get very much back. And certainly if you were simply going somewhere like Biarritz on the southwest coast of France, and you thought a bit too close, don't want to take the risk, then that would be completely uninsurable.
8: Evacuation orders have been issued overnight near Madrid. Police say they're conducting inquiries into an image shared on Instagram by the Green Party leader. Zach Polanski's since unshared the post, which showed a t-shirt that hinted at executing Nigel Farage. More than 300,000 doses of the morning after pill have been dispensed at pharmacies in England. That's in the first 5 months of a scheme to help improve access to the treatment. In sport, Adam Ramsay-Peaty says this week hasn't made sense after claiming bronze again at the Commonwealth Games. It's the Englishman's second third place finish in Glasgow. And former Top Gear presenter Richard Hammond's been fined £999 after he was caught speeding twice in 3 weeks. He was clocked doing 68 miles per hour in a 50 zone in his Porsche and 82 in a 70 zone in his Bentley. From Sky News, I'm AJ Walsh.
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0: Tuesday morning at 10 o'clock means one thing, is Gazza's Golden Nugget. And today we're taking you back with some Simple Minds on Vibe 107.6. How about a bit of a sing-along to this tune?

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1: I have a dream. One day, this nation will rise up, live out the true meaning of its creed.

0: Harry's tunes going on today. That sweet female attitude and flowers. Wrapping up the show for us today. I'll be back with you tomorrow at 9 a.m. for 2 hours of further old school classics on Vibe 107.6. Keep it locked in.
1: Watford, we're back. 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
4: The top stories this hour. Andy Burnham says he's on a mission to curb the number of young people not in education, employment or training as he plans a school's shake-up. From 2028, 14-year-olds will be able to take skills training that comes with work experience. Fire crews battling a wildfire near Bordeaux say they're worried a new heatwave will further fuel the flames. Temperatures could reach 40 degrees tomorrow. Holidaymakers are being urged to stay away. Jerome Steffs, the mayor of a town just south of the city.
5: This is a fire of the century. We try to get more and more resources, but each time we put more and more men, the fire become more and more strong.
4: A vast area west of Madrid has also been scorched. The Green Party says Zach Polanski didn't realise there was more to an image he shared on Instagram that caused Reform UK to report him to the police. It showed a man wearing a t-shirt with a picture of a guillotine and the words, "We're only making plans for Nigel." The post has since been unshared. Reform MP Robert Jenrick says it's crossed the line beyond free speech.
6: When you step into incitement to violence in the context of a murder, individuals being arrested for threatening to kill someone, that is wrong.
4: Cold case detectives have 12 months to find a new lead into the disappearance of Susie Lamplugh 40 years ago before the case is shelved. The estate agent left her office in Fulham, West London at lunchtime on this day in 1986 and never returned. The Conservatives are urging Andy Burnham to introduce emergency legislation to stop the early release of serious offenders in England and Wales. The Prime Minister paused September's prison release scheme last week and ordered a review. And Zinedine Zidane has been confirmed as the new head coach of France. He replaces Didier Deschamps as the boss of the national team. From Sky News, I'm AJ Walsh.
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1: Watford, we're back. 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

Invisible, Jazzy and Chris Lorenzo. This is really getting us into the party mood. I'm going to Ibiza in a couple of weeks and I feel like really excited about it. So I feel like this is getting me into that mood. Speaking of Ibiza, I'm like not sure whether I'm absolutely going to love it or absolutely hate it. I've been before, but you know, like I'm a bit older now and I'm either going to be in the mood or not in the mood. So we'll just see what next weekend brings and I'll have to come back and tell you all about it. Also, there's something I've got to tell you. We're so excited to announce that the Vibe Breakfast Show is now proudly sponsored by Wenzel's, the bakery. 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A big welcome to Wenzel's, the bakers, proud sponsors of Vibe Breakfast Show. Do you know, before they sponsored us, I didn't know this, but it's actually an English-owned company. For some reason, I thought it was American. And the guy's from East London, literally, we had him on the breakfast show last week. He was so lovely, apparently. So there you go, you learn something new every day, okay? It's time for DJ Goja and Jason Derulo with My Chico. This is another good vibe. Bringing the summer vibes we are today, aren't we? Absolutely bringing them.

roasting Kat Burns here on Vibe 107.6. Do you follow her on socials? I feel like I really like her socials. Like, her and her girlfriend together are just super cute. Next up, we've got our married queen. OK,

Sunny Federa here for you on Vibe 107.6. Let me be in your arms. We were talking earlier, if you've been here since the beginning of the show, we were talking about Love Island. We were talking about the Love Island winners. The Love Island winners were Yulia and Lorenzo. Do we agree with who won? Do we think they should have won? So we've just been having a little discussion here in the studio, and we were like, Angelista and Simba maybe should have been the winners, or maybe Cav and Jazz. I don't know, it's like, who's going to work on the outside? I feel like when you leave, there's so much more to contend with, because, you know, when you first went in there, you weren't necessarily famous. I've said it with like brackets, like famous. And now they've come out and they're going to get all this attention. So who is going to survive? Okay. Some people do, some people don't. Who have you got your money on surviving? I actually don't know. Will anyone? I actually think Mika and Sam Raj might. I think they might. I know they didn't win, but I think they could possibly do it. Now we've got a bit of Noah Khan for you. And it's Doors here on Vibe 107.6. We've always got such an array of pop music. We go from the slow and steady to the fast and the fun, the party vibes. But of course, this is a bit more slow and steady. It's Noah Khan for you with Doors here on Vibe 107.6.

0: bringing you a bit of country with Casey Musgraves here on Vibe 107.6. We've been talking a lot about Love Island this hour, but I mean, I love it. The final was only yesterday, so I'd say it's so current. I want to know, is there an age limit to go on Love Island? Like, there's got to be, right? Because you're not going to have someone that's like 19 and then have someone else that's 40, are you? Like, you've got to have some sort of like, right, when we're not having this a person over this age. Say if your youngest contestant is 19, surely the oldest contestant can only be 30. So I wonder if like they just see applications, they just get rid of them straight away if you're above the age. Speaking of applications, they came out yesterday. You know, it's open. You can now apply to be on Love Island. I don't think any of our Vibe 107.6 listeners want to be, but I mean, just in case you do, I just thought I'd let you know. We'll be back very shortly.
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1: What's going on in Watford this summer? 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
6: Hunton Bridge, Garston, South Oxey. 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
7: The top stories this hour. Andy Burnham says he's committed to bringing down youth unemployment after announcing a schools shake-up in England. From 2028, there'll be a greater emphasis on technical subjects to help young people get jobs. Meanwhile, the Prime Minister says he'll do anything to minimise the risk to the public after confirming September's early release of prisoners in England and Wales will be paused. It would have seen serious offenders let out halfway through their sentence to reduce overcrowding. Grooming gang survivor Marie Stone says the prospect is hard. Destroying.
8: We feel there's nothing in place for, you know, these perpetrators, and they say, oh, they may be on tag or something like that. You know, is that right? We have no idea as victims. We are scared. It's nerve-wracking for us.
7: Firefighters are bracing for a new heatwave in France and Spain just as they battle to contain wildfires. French authorities have ordered the evacuation of thousands of people from campsites and holiday parks in the southwest of the country. Soraya Fetty lives in Bordeaux and was evacuated at the weekend.
9: We went from having nothing to breathing the smoke, having bad headache, the eyes and the throat burnings, and more people were having asthma crisis. It felt apocalyptic. The sky went from bright blue to dark, and then the ashes just raining.
7: An area five times the size of Barcelona has been scorched in the hills west of Madrid. Multiple people are trapped inside a shopping centre in Japan after an earthquake. A powerful tremor shook Kumamoto on the country's Kyushu Island. 50 people are reported to be injured. In sport, Zinedine Zidane has been confirmed as the new head coach of France. He replaces Didier Deschamps as the boss of the national team. And former Top Gear presenter Richard Hammond's been fined £999 after he was caught speeding twice in 3 weeks. Both occurred in Herefordshire last December. From Sky News, I'm AJ Walsh.
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Now, of course, we are a local radio station, so I want to tell you what's going on locally. And I've got something really exciting to talk to you about. It's free entry, and it is going to be in the Museum of Watford. And it's a nice, like, dance, a Bollywood dance workshop to celebrate South Asian heritage. Okay, so if you want to get involved, it's this Friday, 11 till 11:45. And like I said, free entry, you just have to sign up. So get yourself over to watfordactually.com and sign up. Because imagine, your kids are going to have so much fun, and I bet you're already stressing about what to do with them. The summer holidays is a really long time. And I think, like, what do parents do? Like, if you're working, What do you do? Like, who looks after your kids? So yeah, if you're looking for something to do this Friday, get yourself down to the museum.

Dangerous Lover, Seku, here on Vibe 107.6. If you've been listening, you'll know we've been talking a lot about reality TV shows. You're probably thinking, bore off Chestnut, I'm sick of love, I don't want to hear any more about it. But I want to know, if you could go on any dating show, what would you go on? Would you go on Love is Blind? Would you go on Celebs Go Dating if they changed it for like the everyday person? Or would you go on Love Island? If you could go on anyone, what would you go on? Let us know on 80818. I think I'd have to do Love is Blind. But then my dad was like to me, but what if you actually come out of those doors and you're like, actually, I really don't fancy this person? Because as much as we like to say that it's nothing to do with like the way someone looks, you just might not fancy them. Like you have to kind of fancy someone, don't you? But it might be something that you be someone that you wouldn't think you'd fancy, and then you really do. Do you know what I mean? I personally feel like personality makes me fancy someone. So I think it would work for me. What about you? What show would you go on? Would you go on

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4: 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From Monday the 3rd.

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1: Oh. 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
0: Yeah, but with 24 delicious mezzes, how can we choose just six?
1: I have a plan. We'll come back another time to try the rest.
0: Okay, let's book for tomorrow then.
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24 Hours, Stormzy and Odile. I'm going to share with you what dating show I would go on. I mean, if I didn't have a boyfriend. I would definitely go on Love is Blind because I'm one of those people that wants to know like the ins and outs of everything, and I feel like you can talk to someone properly because that's all you can do. You can't look at them. You can't touch them. You can only talk to them. So I think Love is Blind would be the dating show that I would go on if I could go on any. Let

by Noah Kahan here on Vibe 107.6. We are loving a bit of Noah Kahan today. We are going straight into Skye Newman. What a London girly she is. I was saying last year how the London girls are doing it. Skye, Olivia Dean, Ray. We haven't heard much from Olivia Dean lately this year, but

Take Me Back, Kygo and Max McNown here on Vibe 107.6. Are you looking for something for the kids to do next week? Are they literally like driving you insane and you need to take them to a little club for the day? So you can get yourself involved or sign them up to the Passport Adventure Performing Arts Summer Camp. It's from Monday the 3rd to Friday the 7th of August. They're going to do so many things every day, from confidence building games, acting, dancing, singing, crafts, or baking and outside play. So if you want to get them involved in that, make sure you head over to the Dan Tien Performing Arts Studio website. So it's thedantien.co.uk, and you can find out all about their summer workshops for your kids. It's kids from reception to year six, okay? Now we've got Ella Langley with Be Her.

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6: The top stories this hour. Andy Burnham's proposing a shake-up of the school curriculum in England, saying it'll put technical pathways on an equal footing with traditional academic routes. From September 2028, Year 10 pupils will be able to combine course subjects with skills training. A report into youth unemployment earlier this year warned we risk leaving behind a lost generation. Alex grew up in Care and left school at 16.
7: I can apply for Universal Credit, but I've already done it, but I don't want to stay in that for even longer than 2-3 months. I want a job ASAP. You know what I mean? I don't want to be on the dole. At this point, I might as well go into the army, you know what I mean? Because that's the only thing that's on these job application websites, because you don't need any experience.
6: It's reported there have been several deaths in Japan after an explosion at a shopping centre following an earthquake on Kyushu Island. Multiple people are trapped after the building in Kumamoto partly collapsed. The Conservative leader has offered to help pass emergency legislation that will delay the early release of prisoners in England and Wales. Serious offenders could be let out halfway through their sentence from September to reduce overcrowding. The Prime Minister says he's pausing that. Andy Burnham's blamed the previous government for not building more prison places.
8: So it is a challenging situation, and we shouldn't actually be in this position as a country, but we have to deal with the reality of where we are. But I will do anything I can to minimise risk to the public.
6: Officials in Bordeaux say the city centre is currently not at risk of being evacuated as wildfires come within 10 miles of it. Firefighters in France and Spain are trying to dampen flames before temperatures soar this week. The sentencing of a fraudster funeral director has heard from a victim who says she has nightmares of bodies at Auschwitz. Robert Bush is facing jail after admitting 67 charges, including 30 of preventing lawful burials. And Zinedine Zidane has been confirmed as the new head coach of France. He replaces Didier Deschamps. That's the latest. I'm AJ Walsh.
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10: 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It tastes so good. I hope everyone's enjoying the show so far.

Material lover, Sienna Spyro, here on Vibe 107.6. It's me, Chess Victory, here with you until 2 p.m. Can't believe we're in the last hour. Time has flown by. I've got a question for you, okay? Do you think confidence can make anything look cool? Like, if you're confident, whatever you wear will be seen as cool. You know, like Harry Styles, sometimes he comes out with some outrageous outfits, but because he's Harry Styles and he's got that confidence, he looks cool. Like Sienna Spyro, she wears like those 60s clothes, but they just work for her. Yeah, let me know what you think. Confidence equals cool. Let us know on 80818 and start that message with Vibe. I think if you've got the confidence, you can wear anything. So this is your reminder to make sure you're walking about with confidence and loving life. It's Charlie XCX.

0: club song, the Pussycat Dolls, here on Vibe 107.6. I love that they've made a comeback. I absolutely love that. I believe they're going on tour very soon as well. So if you love the Pussycat Dolls, make sure you go and see them here in the UK. I was talking about how, like, confidence can make any outfit look cool, and I think it's definitely the case, because sometimes I'll show my boyfriend things I'm buying and I love colourful clothes. He'll look at it and he'll be like, no, that's awful. But then I'll put it on and he's like, actually, it works. So make sure you are strutting around with confidence for the rest of your life, not even just today, not even this week, for the rest of your life. Gracie Abrahams is coming your way shortly.
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Beg For Me, Lily Allen, Jade remix. How are we all doing? Are we all having a good day so far? It's lunchtime. I hope everyone's had a gorgeous, gorgeous lunch. I mean, I haven't eaten yet, but best believe when I get home, I'm going to be having something delicious. But what I want to talk to you about now is the Watford Community Lottery, because it is turning three. Yay! Since launching in 2023, it's helped raise money for more than 85,000. Helped to raise more than £85,000 for local charities, community groups, and good causes right here in Watford. If you're part of the local charity, sports club, or community organisation, why not sign up as a good cause? To mark the anniversary, you'll even have the chance to win £300 as part of the celebration campaign. Cheeky little £300, why not? And if you'd like to support local causes, you can play the Watford Community Lottery for just £1 a week. An incredible 60p from every ticket goes directly to a local good cause. And there's also a chance to win prizes of up to £25,000. If you won £25,000, what would you do with it? I mean, it's summer. I'd go to my, like, dream holiday destination, wouldn't you? To find out more,

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Shall we have a bit of Bella Kay? Let's have a bit of Bella Kay. This is I Deserve Better, Bella Kay, playing for you here on Vibe 107.6.

The beautiful sounds of Alicia Keys' Lifeline. She has got one of those timeless voices. I could just listen to her all day long. Like, I just really like her vibe. Love her vibe, love her sound. She's absolutely stunning. Right, so, you lovely people, do you agree with the statement, it is better to be overdressed than underdressed? Okay, my mum has said this to me since I was a child. You know, like when you're going out to like a party or an event, and like you don't really know anyone going, so you can't like message anyone and be like, what are you wearing? So you just go overdressed. Because you know what? If you're underdressed, you're gonna feel worse than you are if you're overdressed. If you're overdressed, like we said earlier, wear it with confidence and you'll be absolutely fine. So is it better to be overdressed than underdressed? Let us know on 80818 and start that message with vibe. I want to know your thoughts and I want you to get involved in the show. It's now the man of the moment. I feel like he's been the man of the moment for a very long time now. It's Harry Styles with Dance No More. Okay.

Guys, I've just found out that the Cheetah Girls are coming back. They're coming back in our lives in the summer of 2027. And I can't believe it. I'm so excited. Was anyone a Cheetah Girls fan? Cheetah Girls, Cheetah Sisters. Wow, look at that. That was White Noise, Holly Humberston here on Vibe 107.6. Favourite Disney movies? What are your favourite Disney movies? I mean, or no, not necessarily movies, maybe series. I was loving a bit of Hannah Montana, Obs, Wizards of Waverly Place, Zoe 101, High School Musical. I've recently started playing the High School Musical soundtrack because I just love it that much and it's so uplifting. What was your fave? It's time for Return to Bebo, Barry Can't Swim.

0: Great Pretender, Kazabian here on Vibe 107.6. This is the last song of the show. How sad. I've had a great time chatting to you all this afternoon, and I hope everyone has a fabulous rest of their week. I'll be back next Tuesday with the vibes, asking you so many questions. I feel like today my questions have been endless. Maybe I'll stop with the questions so much, but I just want to know what you guys think. So yeah, have a fabulous weekend, and we will speak soon.
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8: The top stories this hour. A mother and her new boyfriend have been convicted of murdering her two-year-old daughter, who was sexually abused before she died. Isabel Welsh suffered 21 broken bones before she collapsed at her home in Teesside last September. 26-year-old Alexandra Walker and Harrison Simpson, who's 22, were both found guilty of murder and child cruelty, with Simpson also convicted of sexual abuse. In other news, Andy Burnham wants technical qualifications to be valued as much as academic ones under new shake-up of education in England. From 2028, schools will offer skills tied to local jobs as part of plans to reduce youth unemployment. The new Prime Minister says many pupils want something different.
9: We've had a system built for too long around the university route, and it sends a message to some young people that they're some kind of second-class citizens. And it's just not right. They need an education system that works for them as well.
8: Authorities in Japan say several people have died after an earthquake struck Kyushu Island in the country's southwest. Part of a shopping center's collapsed in the city of Kumamoto, with people trapped inside. Ryota Mimaki is in the city.
10: We saw a lot of things on the table and on the lid, you know, came down. The initial shock was, I think, about 2 minutes or something, and it was quite big. I've never experienced that big earthquake, so I was not being able to stand still.
8: The Prime Minister's insisted plans to release some prisoners early in September to ease prison overcrowding are paused. Andy Burnham's been responding to a call from the Conservatives for a law change to formally stop the process. Firefighters battling contained wildfires in France and Spain are bracing for a return of punishing heatwave conditions. Hundreds of thousands of people have already been forced to flee their homes. And former Top Gear presenter Richard Hammond's been fined £999 after being caught speeding twice in the space of 3 weeks. It happened in Hertfordshire last year. From Sky News, I'm Leisha McKenna.
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12: Here we go. 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Let's get straight into it.

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0: And there you go. There he has it with his beautiful voice. And I have just read something that might be absolutely mind-blowing. Yes, mind-blowing. We might be getting flying taxis in the very near future. I can't give you all the details, but I am going to tell you all about it right after Chaka Khan and Snoop Dogg. And here they are right now.
1: Chaka Khan, if you can't.
0: We've got Marshmello and Pink after this.
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0: Lucas Graham with Second Chance on Vibe 107.6. I'm Jay Tarofsky, filling in on your Tuesday afternoon. And just before, I was telling you that we might be getting flying taxis in the very near future. Well, that's right, because British flying taxi startup Vertical Aerospace has said that the UK government has expressed interest in buying the aircrafts fully, and they will be fully operational by 2029. That's right, you could literally hop in a plane, forget black cabs, if you need, forget the train, forget LNER. You could literally get in a plane and get taken to the local airfield. How does that sound?
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This is Flo with Don't Break Her Heart, and what an absolute banger that is. And if you're struggling on this Tuesday afternoon, it's just gone 2:34. I've got the solution for you. 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But that means I've just given you the solution for that afternoon pickup you might be needing. A free coffee and a donut. What more could you ask for? And while you're doing that, I'm going to play for you a little bit of Bliss. Yeah,

Hi for that, Luke Combs and Post Malone, and I cannot tell you how excited I am to be seeing Luke Combs next Friday, all the way at Wembley Stadium, not too far, just a stone throw away from the Vibe studio, and I cannot wait. I haven't been to a gig in so long. Actually, in fact, my last gig was Post Malone, so it almost feels right that I got that one on for you, and we are going to dive straight into the music of another absolute icon. I've got Wink Wink by Charlie XCX lined up for you next, but I cannot express to you how excited I am for Luke Combs to come out with that guitar and just strum it out. It's going to be so much fun. It's going to be a great night, and I think there might even be some tickets still available. So if you like Luke Combs, or you just want your experience of your first ever country show, this could be the time. Anyway, here's Charlie.

minutes to three. And up next, I have Sax Boy Billy, the Puerto Rico song. And if you're probably wondering, Jay, what's that all about? Who's Sax Boy Billy? Well, let me tell you. It is actually Billy Steetler, a 37-year-old content creator and comedian. He created this viral track that went viral on TikTok using the AI music software Sono after a 9-day trip to San Juan in January. It has gained over 1 million streams on Spotify and millions of views on TikTok, with celebrities like Mila Kunis and Charlie Puth lip-syncing to it. He has also partnered with Discover Puerto Rico for an official music video. So this might be AI generated, but it's an absolute tune. It's viral everywhere, and I want you guys to experience it. Here you go. I've already got my leg bouncing to this one. It is an absolutely great song. Enjoy it. Here it is.

Remember the lake and the moonlight. Remember you shivered and shone. I'll never forget what you looked like on that night. But I know that time is gonna take me

0: Dermot Kennedy seeing us into 3 o'clock here on Vibe 107.6. I'm Jay Tarofsky, and I hope you guys are loving the show so far. In the next hour, then, we have Somber, Luke Combs, and Temper City all heading your way. So I hope you'll enjoy that. And I've also got some very special news. So you'll have to stick around if you want to hear it.
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8: The top stories this hour. A mother and her new boyfriend have been found guilty of murdering her 2-year-old daughter. Isabel Welsh collapsed at her home in Teesside last September after suffering a head injury. Alexandra Walker, who's 26, and 22-year-old Harrison Simpson were also convicted of child cruelty. And Simpson was found guilty of sexual assault. Our reporter Phoebe Southworth has more.
9: Alexandra Walker told jurors that sometimes she got frustrated bringing up a toddler, but that she never intended to take it out on her daughter, but that jurors did not believe her version of events, and she and her boyfriend will be sentenced on Thursday.
8: Elsewhere, Andy Burnham's committed to bringing down the number of jobless young people while in office. He's revealed plans to open up new technical education routes to 14-year-olds, which will be put on equal footing with traditional academic pathways. Authorities in Japan say multiple people have died after an explosion at a shopping centre following an earthquake. Thousands of homes have been left without power and major roads damaged in the southern city of Kumamoto. Firefighters are bracing for a new heatwave in France and Spain as they battle to contain wildfires. French authorities have ordered 4,000 people to evacuate near Bordeaux. In sport, Archie Goodburn says he wants to use his swimming success to campaign for better outcomes for brain cancer patients. Diagnosed 3 years ago, the Scottish swimmer finished joint seventh in last night's 50-metre breaststroke final in the Commonwealth Games. He says there's more important things to than medals.
10: Outside the pool, I dream of a future where brain cancer isn't the biggest killer of those under 40, where the UK government established a national brain cancer lead to make that change, and I'd much prefer that change is made and that dream is completed than any of my personal goals in the pool.
8: And England goalkeeper Hannah Hampton has committed her future to Chelsea. She signed a new 2-year contract. From Sky News, I'm Leisha McKenna.
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0: Here we go! Coming up to 3:03, it's Tuesday afternoon. I'm Jay Tarofsky, and let's kick things off with Samba. Here he is then, his brand new one, My Body Isn't Ready. And did you know he performed at Taylor Swift's wedding? And when he asked her what he wanted him to sing, she said, "You choose." That's a pretty fun fact, right? It's the

Overwear, Temper City, on Vibe 107.6. I'm Jay Tarofsky, and it has just gone 12 past three. And next up for you, I've got Skin by Alessi Rose. And Alessi Rose has actually just dropped a brand new song called Dependent. I don't quite have it here with me in the studio just yet, because it has literally just come out. But apparently, it is the follow-up to this song that I'm about to play for you now. It's all about the pull of a relationship and how you can get sucked into a relationship. So I wonder if you take a listen to this is her song Skin, if you'll hear any context clues for her new song.

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0: I'm Jay Tarofsky on your Tuesday afternoon, and I was lucky enough to see Ray earlier this year, and her vocals are just so powerful. It was honestly like everyone in the stadium was just celebrating alongside her. And if you're looking to something to celebrate, the Watford Community Lottery is turning 3 years old. 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
2: Yeah.

Jay Tarofsky on your Tuesday afternoon. It's just gone 35 past three, and I am so happy to be there filling in on your Tuesday. And up next, I have The Script, Charlie XCX, and Ariana Grande on the way. But for now, I want to talk about something else that's on the way. I want to talk about probably my most anticipated movie of the year so far, Spider-Man Brand New Day. It literally drops tomorrow. I couldn't get tickets to go tomorrow, but I am seeing it on Thursday and I cannot wait. But I think I need to talk about someone specifically. Not Tom Holland, not Zendaya, not Jon Bernthal. Actually, no one in the cast at all, but they are doing something incredible to do with Spider-Man. I'm going to tell you about it after The Script and Charlie XCX.

Charlie XCX with The Ways Everywhere. What a beautiful song. And just a few minutes ago, I was telling you how I am the most excited person in the world right now because I cannot wait for Spider-Man Brand New Day to come out tomorrow. But I think I might have been outbeaten by BradenSmith_02 on Instagram. Yep, I'm giving him a shout out because he deserves it. He is trying to get an invite to the UK premiere. How's he doing that, you ask? Jay, does he have any connections? No, he has none whatsoever, but he has an engineering mindset. And not just an engineering mindset, he just is an engineer. He is currently building everything you associate with Spider-Man, but in real life. So he's built electromagnetic gauntlets so he can climb up walls. He's built real life web shooters. He's built Daredevil's nunchuck stick things. And he is currently, the best thing that he's developing is he is developing a working scorpion tail. Now, if you're not a nerd like I am, this is going to mean absolutely nothing to you, but I want to give BradenSmith_02 the biggest round of applause. I hope you make it to the premiere because honestly, your hard work is absolutely phenomenal. If you want to check him out, go over to Instagram, BradenSmith_02, and see the crazy inventions he has developed because honestly, they're some of the coolest things I've ever seen.

show, so I'm so glad I've managed to bring it to you today. Wizkid bringing those Afro beats to your Tuesday afternoon. 9 minutes to four right now. I'm Jay Tarofsky, covering on your Tuesday afternoon. So glad to be here with you. And honestly, that song has just got me so excited. I've never really been an Afrobeats guy, but maybe I'll have to hit the town this weekend. Maybe I'll have to try some Afrobeat nightclubs. Maybe we can get one going in Watford. That'll be quite fun. Or maybe Elstree, a bit closer to home, maybe. I don't know. But anyway, sounds pretty good to me. But let's get

0: best song to come out of 2026. Choosing Texas, Ella Langley. And not only is she beautiful, she has beautiful vocals too. So round of applause for Ella Langley, seeing us out of the 3 o'clock hour and into your 4 o'clock. And she has been praised by absolutely everyone. Shania Twain's come forward, Madonna's come forward, everyone's saying about how completely authentic she is. And to go one step further, she showed the whole city of Baltimore how authentic she was. During a concert in the Baltimore Ravens Stadium, she was just two songs in and her whole dress came unzipped. She casually strutted off stage, still singing, and changed into an oversized Baltimore Ravens jersey. She admitted that this would have been her biggest wardrobe malfunction ever to happen to her while she was on stage, and thank God she managed to catch it. She said it was absolutely pouring down with rain. She had no idea what to do, and she couldn't make the performance any worse because obviously people were getting soaked in the crowds. She was trying to keep the vibe high, and then she almost lost her dress. So thankfully, she saved the concert, she saved the performance, and in Ella Langley fashion, she was beautifully authentic and probably absolutely smashed it out of the bag. Coming up in the next hour for you, I've got Gracie Abrams, Sunny Federa, and Madonna. So I'll see you then.
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7: Top stories this hour. A mother and her boyfriend have been found guilty of murdering her two-year-old daughter, Isabel Welsh, who suffered weeks of abuse before her death. Alexandra Walker and Harrison Simpson were also convicted of child cruelty, while Simpson was also found guilty of sexually assaulting the toddler. In other news, the Prime Minister says his planned education reforms will help tackle youth unemployment. Andy Burnham's announced plans to introduce more technical education to schools, tailored to meet the business needs of local communities. But Conservative leader Kemi Badenoch says there's an underlying issue that's not being addressed.
8: The real problem is that young people are out of work because they cannot get jobs and because it pays more to be on welfare than in work. It doesn't matter how many skills they have, if they think it's better to go on benefits than work, then that's what they're going to do.
7: Several people are reported to have died after a powerful earthquake struck southwest Japan. A shopping centre has partially collapsed in Kumamoto, with people trapped inside. Firefighters are in a race against time to bring wildfires in France and Spain under control before temperatures soar. 40 degrees Celsius is forecast tomorrow near Bordeaux, where officials have told holidaymakers to stay away. But travel journalist Simon Calder warns it's harder to cancel plans in the surrounding area.
9: With the Foreign Office not warning against travel to that area, you're unable to really get very much back. And certainly if you were simply going somewhere like Biarritz on the southwest coast of France and you thought, a bit too close, don't want to take the risk, then that would be completely uninsurable.
7: Ex-Manchester City manager Roberto Mancini has been appointed Italy boss for a second time. He replaces Gennaro Gattuso. He previously led the nation to become Euro 2020 champions before leaving the role in 2023. And a man's been charged with stealing around £1 million worth of street lamps and lanterns across the UK. From Sky News, I'm Leisha McKenna.
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0: Only 1 hour left of your workday. I'm Jay Tarofsky and I'm going to make sure to get you through it. Kicking things off with great

Bianca and Sonny Federa. Let me be in your arms. Yeah. I'm Jay Tarofsky on your Tuesday afternoon here on Vibe 107.6. And if you're like me and you're an absolute chronic procrastinator, there may be a solution. The Itamar Shantz, who has a PhD, has just released a book called Solving Procrastination. And she has actually labelled what type of procrastinator you are. So if you're like me and you are chronically procrastinating, maybe you just got a slight phone addiction as well, I'm going to tell you what type of procrastinator you are. But you're going to have to wait, because I'm going to tell you after Madonna and Feed with Read My Lips.

0: with Angel on Vibe 107.6. Just gone 21 past four. I'm going to get you through to the end of your work day. And if you're starting to procrastinate, I told you that there are two definitions of procrastination. They have been written about in a book called Solving Procrastination. And the author, Shantz, says that there are rebel procrastinators who put things off because they don't like feeling controlled, so procrastination becomes a way of pushing back. And then there's zigzaggers who aren't avoiding work, they're just easily pulled in different directions. Rebels need to focus on their own motivation, while zigzaggers need more structure, fewer distractions, and someone to keep them on track. Now, if I've ever heard a better definition of what I am as a procrastinator, that's right, I'm a zigzagger.
1: 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We'll get back to the big tunes next.
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And up next, I've got Noah Kahan, who may have just found the cure to his concert issue. And if you haven't heard this news, it's pretty funny. Obviously, Noah Kahan is currently on tour, and apparently his set is so long that people are literally soiling themselves during the concert. That's right, poo or wee, they're just doing it right there in the stands. They don't have time to go to the toilet. They don't want to miss a single beat. So Noah Kahan has responded in the only way he seemed fit. Obviously, he has the song Dial Drunk, and while he performed in Washington, D.C. last night, he pretended to get a call from Congress when he goes into the phone booth on set. He said, "Hello, Congress? Oh, people have been weeing all over the floor at my shows as well? Well, you guys are ordered by the Act of Congress that everyone has to wear diapers before they get in. Is that really what we've come to? All right, you heard Congress. Put on some diapers next time, y'all." That's right. Noah Kahan has officially ordered his fans to literally wear diapers so they don't soil themselves in the concert. And if you need the toilet, perhaps go now, because I've got him on for you. This is his song, Doors. And you know what? My stomach's beginning to take a little bit of a turn. Maybe that's just me. Hopefully I've got enough time to go to the toilet before my next link. Oh, Noah Kahan, you got me worried.

You can't tell me I'm not getting you through your workday. Lionheart, Joel Corey and Tom Grennan on Vibe 107.6. And I'm going to keep those high vibes going. We've got MK and Poppy Baskin with Zone now. And honestly, there's only 15 minutes left of your work.

tune. Honestly, there is only 7 minutes left of your work day, so I can get you through. And if you're looking for something to do after work, well, the Commonwealth Games is on. I don't know if any of you have been watching it, but starting at 5 o'clock, just after I get off air, the 3v3 basketball's on. And then after that, you've got boxing, and then weightlifting, then athletics, going all the way till 10:30 tonight. Don't say I don't have the ideas to keep you entertained. And speaking of keeping you entertained, I've got DJ Goja and Jason Derulo with Machiko now. Oh, I'm already moving here in the studio. I've just got 2 songs left for you. We've got Questions by Maisie Peters after this. So enjoy it.

0: Questions, Maisie Peters. Playing for you on Vibe 107.6. I'm Jay Tarofsky, and there is just 2 minutes left of your work day. I bet you've already opened the bag. I bet you're subtly sliding that laptop into it. I bet you are, because if I'm honest, I've already shut down my laptop. I'm ready to get out of here and enjoy the weather. And Vibe Drive is up for you next, 5 till 7. So enjoy that.
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6: The top stories this hour. Families on Universal Credit are going to be given financial assistance to help teenagers take on an apprenticeship. Ministers believe that rolling out the new bursary will see fewer young people discouraged from applying for them. Today, Andy Burnham announced plans for more technical training for teenagers in England.
7: We've had a system built for too long around the university route, and it sends a message to some young people that they're some kind of second-class citizens. And it's just not right. They need an education system that works for them as well.
6: Conservative leader Kemi Badenoch says there needs to be a cut in benefits to reduce youth unemployment. In other news, a mother and her new boyfriend have been convicted of murdering her 2-year-old daughter, who was sexually abused before she died. Isabel Welsh suffered 21 broken bones before she collapsed at home in Teesside last September. 4 women who were given the wrong ashes for their unborn babies by a fraudulent funeral director in Hull have told a court how he exploited them at their lowest moments. Robert Bush has admitted 67 offences. Jasmine Beverley's stillborn baby Sonny was found in a paper bag on the floor of his funeral home. Speaking in April, she said it was heartbreaking finding out she had the wrong ashes.
8: I made sure I polished every day, and it was a difficult part to hear that was not who I thought it was.
6: Several people are reported to have died after a powerful earthquake struck southwest Japan. A shopping centre has partially collapsed in Kumamoto, with people trapped inside. Firefighters in Spain and France are preparing to tackle wildfires as temperatures climb towards another heat wave. Hundreds of thousands have already been forced to flee their homes. And a trial of robot taxis have started in London. Two firms are testing self-driving minicabs in Brent, with human drivers ready to take control. From Sky News, I'm Leisha McKenna.
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10: Good afternoon, everyone. You're listening to me, Johanna. It is currently Drive at 5 here on Vibe. I love saying that. It is the best thing to say. Now, how are we all on this another very hot day? 29 degrees. Are we allowed to say we live in a hot country now? Because I feel like we've had more hot weather than cold weather this year, and I am not complaining. It's been amazing. If you are like me though, and the hot weather always reminds you of 2010's iced coffee, sitting somewhere in a park around a pool, then you are going to love the song I have chosen to kick off tonight's show. It is, of course, Thrift Shop.
11: What?

that was Passenger by Alex Warren here on Vibe. I bet you he is so grateful he's also posting on TikTok, because oh my God, did it change his life? Coming up now though, I'm going to play a song that actually made me buy cowboy boots this year. Like seriously went out and bought them just because of this song. It is Course, Boston by Stella Lefty. And also, fun fact about this, right? She wrote this song in 15 minutes. 15 minutes it took her to write the most genius classic summer song of 2026.

0: You can't go wrong with a bit of Shakira on a Tuesday. Now, if you are thinking, I own a business, I want to get my business shout out on the radio, then look no further, because here at Vibe, we are always on the hunt of businesses, small businesses or companies that want to get their name out there. Now, if you fancy it, message us or email us right now at sales@vibe1076.com and we will be in touch, because we love to get the word out there of all the businesses here in Watford. And plus, we also have our streaming service in the Harley Quinn at Watford. Your business could be heard by thousands of people every single week. So if you are a business owner and you are thinking, this sounds a bit of me, please do email us right now.
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And that was Great Expectation here on Vibe. You were listening to me, Johanna. It's currently 5:30 on a very hot Tuesday. Now I need to tell you all something, because this weekend I went to my very first festival. Yes, I actually went to Latitude. And all I can tell you, it was so hot. It was so dusty. I had a layer of dust on me. I've never been that dirty in all my life. And then one day on Saturday, the sun was 29 degrees, a field, no shade, dust everywhere. I actually felt like Katniss Everdeen in The Hunger Games. And there was one point, right, where I actually thought, I'm not going to survive this. This is where I go. This is where I'm going to have to crawl back to my car. A 45-minute crawl that would have been. Luckily for me, my friend had an umbrella, and I made myself into a ball and found shelter. But I want to know, what has been your festival low? What has been that moment where you thought, oh my God, what am I doing here? Why am I in the middle of a field? What has been your worst festival moment? I need to know right now on 808 18 plus 5. So I don't feel so traumatized alone. Coming up now though, is a bit of Whisper. I can-

And that was Danger here on Vibe. You're listening to me, Johanna. It's currently 5:39 on a Tuesday. Now, earlier on, earlier on, I was telling you about my trauma that was this weekend at my first ever festival. And I asked you, what was your

worst festival moments. And you have sent me in so many. I have been laughing. But this one got messaged in and it has made us all debate here in the studio. And I cannot decide what we would do. Let's get your opinion. Jack dropped my phone in a Portaloo. I stood there for a full minute wondering how much I really needed it. Now, I said I would have to go and ask someone for some gloves and be like, I'm really sorry, I've dropped my phone, I need the gloves. And then I'd get my phone and then I would be like, right, hand sanitize, rinse it, I don't even care. But here the producer said he would have left it. He would have just left it. What would you do? Message me right now on 808 18+5. Would you leave the toilet phone or would you have taken it? Would you have put your hand in the Portaloo at a festival? Let me know. Coming up now though, it is My Body Isn't Ready.

And that was White Noise here on Vibe. You're listening to me, Johanna. Now, if you are just tuning in, you should know that earlier on we were talking about the worst festival moments, because I went to my first ever festival this weekend. And we had a message come in from Jack saying that he once dropped his phone, okay, in a Portaloo toilet. And I said I would have to go and get staff and be like, do you have a pair of gloves so I can fish it out? And then I'd be like, what the hell do I do with it? Producer, he said he would have left it. And I asked you all, what would you do? And we've had so many messages. And I love it. This really sparked up a debate here. We've got Beth. She said, now this is the confidence I love, Beth. She said, I'd make my husband get it. He'd complain that he would do it. I love this. I love the power you hold there, Beth. Be like, he doesn't want to, but he will know he has got to stick his hand in a portaloo for me. I love it. We've got Ryan. He messaged in and said, I'd have fished it out, a quick wash, lots of disinfectant, and it would be fine. Is it fine though? Is it fine? Because you will always know your phone has been there. I would have to take the case off. I'd be binning the case. That would never even touch my hand. We got Becky. She messaged in and said, I would leave it. Now, I'm with you. I'm sort of with you. I don't know where I'm standing on this. I would leave it. My phone is replaceable. The memory of putting my hand in a portaloo is not. I agree. I actually agree. I think for the rest of the day, I'd be like, my hand is disgusting. I don't like my hand anymore. What would you do if you think you would leave it or you think you would get it? What would you do? Message me right now on 80818 plus Vibe. Coming up now, though, it is I Deserve Better.

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3: What's going on in Watford this summer? 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
7: Top stories this hour. Secondary school pupils in England will be able to study subjects like manufacturing in addition to core subjects under reforms from the Prime Minister. Andy Burnham says the courses would be linked to local industries. More than 100 million young people across the UK are not in education, employment or training. Connie Muttocks from the Centre for Young Lives.
8: We know that there are really significant issues around children's mental health, so that's a really important part of this picture. But a big factor is the number of young people that are leaving education without any meaningful work experience, without vocational options, and without that clear pathway into work.
7: A man's been found guilty of murdering two men he met at a homeless hostel in Cornwall. James Desborough, who's 40, killed Claudio Aquilino and Daniel Coleman before dismembering and hiding their bodies in Sticker last year. Our correspondent, Oliver Whitfield Myocic, has more details.
9: The extent that he went to try to hide their remains meant that the police officers, when they finally did find those remains in a shallow grave, they discovered 1,900 different burnt bone fragments.
7: Desborough is already serving a life sentence after he strangled his prison cellmate while on remand awaiting his trial. A woman and her boyfriend have been convicted of murdering her two-year-old daughter. Isabel Welsh had 21 broken bones and had been sexually assaulted by her mother's partner before her death. Authorities in Japan say people remain trapped with others believed to be dead after an earthquake struck a shopping centre. Nearby homes in Kumamoto are also without power. The government says it's in touch with French authorities after a warship appeared to fire gunshots behind the Shadow Home Secretary on a boat. Chris Phillips says it felt like warning shots. And FIFA says it's looking for private investment in its competitions, including the World Cup. According to the organisation, a deal would raise more than $10 billion. From Sky News, I'm Leisha McKenna.
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11: Hello, you! Good afternoon! Or good evening. Is it good evening now? I would say it's good evening. You're listening to me, Johanna, on Vibe. It is currently 6:02 on a Tuesday. Another very hot Tuesday. You did it. You've done it. You have survived another working day in 29 degree heat. I just think we all need a like a pat on the back. Unless you've got aircon and you're smug, that's the only way I think you'll be happy about it. Anyway, I'm about to play everyone's favourite Irish man for the kicking off of the next hour. It is, of course, Niall Horan.

And that was Don't Break Her Heart by Flo here on Vibe. You're listening to me, Johanna. It is currently 6:13 on a Tuesday. Now, I just need to say something because I got a lot of messages in. Earlier on, I introduced the song of Niall Horan and I said Niall Horan. And so many people have messaged in going, you got it wrong, you said it wrong. I do know. I do know that it is Horan, but I have always said Horan as a joke. I don't know where it started, but it was during the 1D days. I say Harold Styles, Lord Harold, and Niall Horan. Don't ask me why. Anyway, coming up now though, keeping the music aflow, it is of course, Take Me Back. I get

0: And that was Walked Away here on Vibe. You're listening to me, Johanna. It is currently 6:19 on a Tuesday. What are you up to? Are you having dinner? If you are having dinner, I am very jealous because I am so hungry. I might actually have to stop at Marksy's on the way home. A good old Marksy Sparks. Now, if you are going to Marks or you have been to Marks today, what is your go-to order? What is your go-to Marks dinner or lunch? Let me know right now on 808 18 plus Vibe. Coming up now, though, we've got Look at My Life.
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And that was 24 Hours by Stormzy here on Vibe. You're listening to me, Johanna. It is 6:30, and you know what that means. It is time to play This Can't Be True, But It Is. It's that time of night where I tell you a very random fact. You'll never probably use it, but it's good to know. You never know when a pub quiz might ask you this question. But are you ready to find out this week's This Can't Be True, But It Is? Now, I'm going to take you all the way to the land down under. That was a really bad Australian accent. I do apologise if you're Australian. I am taking you to the world down under, or wherever koalas are on the loose, because this fact is all about them. Koalas have fingerprints that are so similar to humans that it can sometimes confuse forensic experts. Let's just take a moment there to think that somewhere in Australia or wherever else koalas are, someone is framing a koala. That poor thing probably just went for a nice old walk, and now it's got the police hunting it down for probably a stolen bit of food. Typical. Now, coming up though, we've got a bit of Chucky Khan. I do treat you. Can't say I don't.

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4: I heard what you said.

Listening to me, Johanna. It is currently 40 past 6 or 6:40 or 20 to 7. I gave you so many different times there. I hope one of them stuck. Now coming up, I put this man in the playlist because he is my one, my only. I'm going to see if you can guess him actually. He wears cool and funny hats. He's always spotted in London. He is always wearing some sort of weird t-shirt and he always makes the best songs. Hit after hit. He is currently on a world tour right now. And I believe he's in Spain. It is, of course, Dance No More by Harry Styles.

And that was Satisfied by Calvin Harris. Couldn't speak then. Said his name wrong. Calvin Harris. It is almost time for me to go. But you know I don't like to leave until you have become the DJ and you have chosen what song you would like me to play as the last song of the show. So please message me right now on 808 18+5 and let me know what song you want to hear. It could be a song that you don't hear often. It could be a song that reminds you of a memory. Please let me know. It is your turn to be the Vibe DJ. Coming up now though is a bit of Barry Can't Swim.

That was Barry Can't Swim here at Vibe. Now it is almost time for me to go. Actually, no, it is time for me to go. But like I said, I cannot leave until you have been the DJ. And we got a message in from Jess. And she said, please, please, please, please, please end the show and play Milkshake by Kelsey. Because I had a strawberry milkshake today and cannot get the song out of my head. Jess, this is for you, an absolute classic 2000 song. I hope you all have a fabulous week. I'll be back here next Tuesday between 5 and 7. I hope you all have an amazing one and enjoy the heat. And this is for you, Jess, Milkshake by Kelsey.

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4: Top stories this hour. The Prime Minister says his planned education reforms will help tackle youth unemployment. Andy Burnham's announced plans to introduce more technical education to schools, tailored to meet the business needs of local communities. But Conservative leader Kemi Badenoch says there's an underlying issue that's not being addressed.
5: The real problem is that young people are out of work because they cannot get jobs and because it pays more to be on welfare than in work. It doesn't matter how many skills they have, if they think it's better to go on benefits than work, then that's what they're going to do.
4: Meanwhile, ministers have announced households on universal credit will also get more support to help teenagers start apprenticeships. In other news, a man's been found guilty of murdering two men he met at a homeless shelter in Cornwall. James Desborough killed Claudio Aquilino and Daniel Coleman before hiding their bodies last year. He's already serving life for murdering a prison cellmate. Four women, given the wrong ashes for their unborn babies by a fraudulent funeral director in Hull, have told a court he exploited them at their lowest moments. Robert Bush has admitted 67 offences. Jasmine Beverly's stillborn baby, Sonny, was found in a paper bag on the

0: floor of his funeral home. Speaking in April, she said it was heartbreaking finding out she had the wrong ashes.
1: I made sure I polished every day. And it was a difficult part to hear that was not who I thought it was.
0: Authorities in Japan say several people have died after a powerful earthquake struck the southwest of the country. It hit Kumamoto on Kyushu Island, trapping people inside buildings and damaging roads. Firefighters battling to contain wildfires in France and Spain are bracing for a new heat wave. Hundreds of thousands of people have already been forced out of their homes. And former Top Gear presenter Richard Hammond's been fined £999 after being caught speeding twice in the space of 3 weeks. From Sky News, I'm Leisha McKenna.
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4: 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I'm Rory with you until 9 p.m. tonight. Great to be back with you after a few weeks off. Let's kick things off with MK and Poppy Bascom. This is Zone.

Alan and Jade there. I'm Rory with you on Vibe. I just mentioned a few moments ago that I've been away for the last few weeks, so it's great to be back with you this evening. But I was in Southeast Asia, which literally was one of the best holidays of my whole life. So as happy as I am to be

Back on the air. I'm a little depressed about being back in the UK, but the sunshine and warm weather is still here, so there's not much to complain about. Let's get a tune on to soundtrack that now. This is Terms and Conditions by Bless on Vibe.

0: That's Leanne on Vibe. I'm Rory, and I just told you that I've been away in Southeast Asia. I'm going to tell you a little bit more about my trip in a little bit. The highlight was mainly food, and I'm going to miss all of that incredible cuisine. But I've got an exciting announcement for you that's also food related, and that is that Wenzel's The Bakers now proudly sponsor the Vibe breakfast show. So if you don't know what Wenzel's is, basically they are a bakery chain that are all across Hertfordshire and the UK, and they sell delicious sandwiches, donuts, they've got amazing coffee, baguettes. Listen, I've been in Wenzel's many a time, and I've got to say, I think it might be the best bakery chain in the whole country. And best part is, they've also got a fantastic loyalty app. So if you download the Wenzel's app on the App Store, you can enjoy a free coffee and donut the next time you visit one of their stores. So that's a win-win. Get yourself down there. So a big welcome to Wenzel's The Bakers, the proud sponsor of the Vibe Breakfast Show. All right, on the way next, I've got the brand new one from Taylor, so stay where you are.
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1: What's going on in Watford this summer? 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

It's Rory on Vibe. I mentioned earlier that I went to Southeast Asia on holiday, and that's why I've been off for the last several weeks. I was in Malaysia, Thailand, and Singapore, and I've got to say, they were three of the best places I ever visited. If you're a real foodie, you need to get yourself into Penang in Malaysia. I think one of the meals we had in that restaurant that we went to on our final night there was probably one of the best meals of my entire life. So that really is saying something. And I was away with 8 friends, so it was just a really jam-packed, fun-filled trip. And I am a little bit sad to be back right now. So I've got a tune for me and for you that's probably going to put us both in the holiday mood, whether you've got one coming up or whether, like me, you're just back and you're a bit sad to be back. This is going to put a pep in your step. It's the Puerto Rico song from Sax Boy Billy on Vibe.

Bumps. It's Rory on Vibe. That was Goosebumps. And up next, I've got a brand new tune from Charlie XCX. She's just put out a new album. I actually saw an interview with her where she was asked if she's going to keep making music indefinitely because she seems to be transitioning a lot more into film now. And she did say that making music forever is not necessarily on the table. So if you're a big Charlie fan, I would say enjoy the new music while it lasts. This is called Wink Wink.

0: That is Ella Langley on Vibe, one of my favorite artists out there right now. I think her voice is so beautiful, and Be Her has got to be one of my favorite songs currently out there. All right, on the way very soon, I've got some Sunny Federa to get you through this evening if you're still working, or if you've just clocked off, it is definitely going to get you up and dancing. But first, let's have some Skin on Vibe.
1: I used

0: That's Sunny Federa on Vibe 107.6. I'm Rory with you until 9 p.m. On the way after the break, I'm going to have a big one from Somber, so stay right where you are.
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8: The top stories this hour. Families on Universal Credit are going to be given financial assistance to help teenagers take on an apprenticeship. Ministers believe that rolling out the new bursary will see fewer young people discouraged from applying for them. Today, Andy Burnham announced plans for more technical training in schools in England.
9: We've had a system built for too long around the university route, and it sends a message to some young people that they're some kind of second-class citizens. And it's just not right. They need an education system that works for them as well.
8: Conservative leader Kemi Badenoch says nothing will change until work pays more than welfare. Several people have died after an earthquake struck southern Japan, causing a shopping centre to collapse. The 6.8 magnitude quake hit Kyushu Island. Four women who were given the wrong ashes for their unborn babies by a fraudulent funeral director in Hull have told a court he exploited them at their lowest moments. Robert Bush has admitted 67 offences. Speedboat killer Jack Shepherd has pleaded guilty to violently assaulting his girlfriend. He was originally jailed 10 years for manslaughter in 2018 over the death of Charlotte Brown when his boat crashed on the River Thames. Chris Philip claims the French Navy tried to intimidate him after shots were fired when he was being interviewed on a boat in the English Channel. He believes it was linked to his focus on small boat crossings.
10: We encountered an enormous dinghy, a mega dinghy, with about 100 illegal immigrants on it. It then went back to the beach, picked up some more people, and even though there were French police officers on the beach and there were French maritime officers, the French did nothing to stop the embarkation.
8: The Shadow Home Secretary has rejected the French authorities' explanation that it was a planned training exercise. And a man's been charged with stealing around £1 million worth of street lamps and lanterns. He's accused of 38 counts of theft across several counties in England. From

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3: It's Rory with you on Vibe for another full hour until 9 p.m. Let's get this hour going with My Body Isn't Ready from Somber.

Temper City there with Self-Aware on Vibe. I'm Rory, and even though I now spend a lot of time in Watford, I am originally from Dublin, so I've got an Irish band up next that I love giving a spin. This is The Script with The Crowd Were Singing Wonderwall. A little nod to Oasis there. Let's see what you think of this one.

0: It's Rory with you on Vibe 107.6. That was Mimi Webb with Eyes Closed. Right now, though, I've got to tell you about something very important and something, frankly, worth celebrating, because the Watford Community Lottery is turning 3. Now, it launched in 2023, and since then, it's raised more than £85,000 for local charities, community groups, and good causes right here in Watford. If you'd like to support those local causes, you can play the Watford Community Lottery for just £1 a week, and an incredible 60p from every ticket goes directly to a local good cause, and there's also the chance of winning up to £25,000 in prizes. 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

That's Beyonce on Vibe with Morning Dew, Dunk. I love any song with Dunk in the title. And now I'm moving on to another iconic female in the industry, Madonna with Read My Lips, one of the tunes from her new album Confessions 2, which went number one all over the world recently. It really is a brilliant record from start to finish. It flows so well, and I would go as far as saying it's Madonna's best musical work in 20 years. So let's give it a spin right now. Here she is.

It's Rory with you on Vibe until 9 p.m. I've just got a few more tunes to spin before this week's show comes to a close. So I think let's get on my celebrity crush right now. Here's Benson Boone with The Time of My Life on Vibe.

Yeah. That's Georgia Smith and Wizkid on Vibe. On the way next, I've got one of the biggest artists in the world right now who's about to come to the UK on her Eternal Sunshine tour. It is, of course, Ariana Grande. She's been teasing some of the new tracks from her brand new album, Petal, that are coming our way very soon as well. She is one busy lady, so let's get her latest hit on right now. It's Hate That I Made You Love Me on Vibe.

0: ending the show with Charlie XCX and rock music. I've been Rory on Vibe. Thank you for staying with me. Good to be back after a few weeks off. I'll see you same time, same place next week.
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7: Gun. Here we go!
8: Oh, hello. Happy Tuesday. Good evening. Just gone 9 o'clock. Harrison with you right now for The New Vibe. This is the show where I'm soundtracking your evening with artists, songs that are upcoming, undiscovered, and grassroots. So welcome to The New Vibe. Gonna kick off with Killer Smile. This is Provoked.

Dig Down Deep plays on the new vibe. How you doing? Happy Tuesday. It's Harrison with you. Where we're just going to break things down a little bit. We're going to go nice and chill. It's Tuesday evening. It's that day, isn't it? Where it's, okay, I got through Monday. I had that energy. And now it's like, oh, we're here. And Friday is quite a little bit away. But we've got this. We're in it together. That was Rads that just played on the new vibe. This is the show where I'm playing undiscovered music and artists. And it is an absolute joy to do that. That's an artist from Hertfordshire. Their 11-year-old daughter, Radhika, based out of Hertfordshire, just released her very first original single. That's right. Dig Down Deep is by 11-year-old Radhika. It's fantastic. It's about finding yourself and it's themes of hope and happiness, which I think is a beautiful way to begin the show. Thank you for hanging out with me. I'm going to keep things moving. And like I said, for this hour, it's artists you might not know. But listen out, because these are people doing big things and they just need the eyes on them, or the ears on them, maybe, we should say. Going to do James Ingham now. This is a song called Ultraviolet Nights. See what you think. I really like it. It's a debut solo single, okay? And they say behind the track is that after years of writing, recording and performing with bands, releasing music as a solo artist feels both exciting and slightly terrifying, which I think is always a good thing. Cheryl Cole says, the day that the butterflies stop, you're in the wrong business. This is James Ingham and Ultraviolet Nights on Vibe.

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1: There you go. That's Secrets on Vibe. Alfie Casley. Great song. Brand new, that one. Really got a strong momentum going for this one. Incredible growth. Really, really loving to see that since the release of Cold. Such a legend. Love the song. Thank you for sending it over. Happy Tuesday. Going to keep things moving with you on this evening. Okay, we're going to get through this. I've got some fantastic artists to play. So don't go anywhere. Stick with me. See you in a tick.
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Loving this. Happy Tuesday. It's your Tuesday night. That makes it feel like Tuesday night, doesn't it? Thank you so much for that one, Jackie Boom. That is sick. Rock the Rhythm just played. A London-based music producer and DJ making music that's in between

in house and garage with trippy acid sounds. He started making music about 5 years ago after DJing at house parties and hosting small club nights with friends. In the last 2 years, there's remixes, original music through TikTok, and now DJing and playing gigs internationally. That article's from Max Passard of the official UK charts company. Thanks for that. Thank you for sending that one across. Such a good song. Feels very vibey. And we're going to keep going with the vibe. Another DJ, a producer, Prozac. This is the latest single, Feeling You, from Dublin. It's a perfect blend of deep and house music. Who's ready for it? It's on Vibe.

Samuel. Rising Sun is on Vibe. From the Netherlands, rapidly establishing himself within the contemporary house scene with groove-driven sound rooted in 90s house. Loving that one. Really, really good. That feels like Tuesday night as well. I feel like we're at a really good vibey point in the show. It's Harrison with you on the new Vibe, the show introducing you to artists you might not know just yet. Also, big news, have to just mention it to you. You know Wenzel's, the bakers? Yeah, now the sponsors of The Breakfast Show and Weekends on Vibe. 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

you go. Johnny Blade is on Vibe. That journey started with a ukulele and in school, and look what it's turned into. That's Jack in the Box that plays, an artist from Sunderland and Yorkshire. Thanks for sending that one over. Really, really good. Now we're going to move on to No Rest for the Spacemen. This is a song called 10. They're from Watford. They're from here. They are home people, and it's an indie rock band. They're getting in touch ahead of the release. So dig it, get ready for it, get awaiting. I'm excited for the journey of them. This is 10, it plays on Vibe.

Ree Johnson and Waiting. It is time now, though, for last week's legends. This is a song that we played last week that we're still loving. I want to bring it back to you. How does that sound? Should we do it? Oliver Taylor and Dance All Night. It's Vibe.

That is last week's legend, Oliver Taylor and Dust All Night, playing on the new vibe. Harrison with you right now. Thank you so much for hanging out with me. Love doing the show. Love giving you a throwback as well. Gonna do a bit more throwback. Was a little while ago. Mohan Evans with River Walk is coming up. An artist from Scotland, a singer, producer, multi-instrumentalist whose rich blend of pop, jazz, soul and funk creates a sound that's both timeless and forward-thinking. What can he not do? Should we do it? It's River Walk. It's playing on Vibe.

0: Beautiful. Marianne Evans and Riverwalk. A pleasure to play that again on The New Vibe. It's Harrison with you, and I'm going to stick around for another hour. That's the end of The New Vibe for this week. Be back next Tuesday. If you've got music that you want me to play, harrison.gunn@vibe1076.com, or just drop me a DM on @harrisonpresenter on Instagram. Sending you heaps of love. Stick around. I'm here for another hour.
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9: Here we go! Happy Tuesday, just gone 10 o'clock. Harrison with you for the late show. Let's hang out, let's have some fun. Gonna play the biggest songs in the UK right now, including your official chart number one song. So keep me company, okay? We're nearly at Wednesday, we're nearly at hump day. Should we do it? Let's begin with the one and only Taylor Swift.

There you go. A little bit of Alex Warren on your Tuesday evening. It is Harrison with you right now. Hope you're having a great start to your Tuesday and your week. It is Wednesday, soon to come. How do we feel about that? Oh yeah, I know. Hump day. We're nearly at Friday though. We're getting there, okay? You got this. Going to keep you entertained on Vibe this evening on The Late Show. Just did the new Vibe. Love doing that. Playing those artists you haven't heard just yet. Many of those, if not all, are going on my playlist. So good. Some great tracks. Text me though. Let me know what's happening on your ends on 80818. Just start your text off with the word Vibe. Should we do some Madonna? It's brand new.

0: Becky Hill, Hands On Me. That is fun. That is dancey. That is what I need to keep me going through this long and stuffy week, to be quite honest. Harrison with you on The Late Show, with you until 10. Don't go anywhere. Charlie XCX, Doja Cat, Sienna Spyro, they're all to come.
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Sienna Spiro and Great Expectation. I could talk about this album, honestly, forever. It's so impressive. I can't even tell you. Like, he's not my baby, I'm his. So dancey and very poppy and very good. Great Expectation is insane. Time You and Me is like a Bond song. The album is incredible. You've really got to give it a listen. Sienna Spiro is about to take over. She's next to Adele. And I'm going to say it here and now where I'm being recorded. Going to keep things moving and go on to another artist that I'm really excited about, who's also got a brand new album out. And this song is from it. It's Bella Kay. We know it from I Love It, I Love It, which is a great song. This is I Deserve Better, one of my faves on the album. See what you think. Harrison with you till 10. Bella Kay is on Vibe.

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Of course, we'll get straight back to you. Let's keep the dancey things coming on this Tuesday evening. It's new, it's Jazzy, Chris Lorenzo and Invisible on Vibe.

so much. They are so good and the nicest people you will literally ever meet. Love that one. Thank you so much for hanging out with me on your Tuesday evening. It's Harrison with you right now, and it's time to play your official chart number one song, okay? You're going to guess it, because it's only the 19th week it's been at number one. It's only gone and broken a world record. Sam Fender and Olivia Dean, it's Friendly and on Vibe.

0: Rein Me In, the 19th week at the number one spot, breaking a world record. Sam Fender and Olivia Dean close the late show for this Tuesday evening. Stick around, you got Non-Stop Vibe. Breakfast is at 6 and I'm back on Sunday. Bisous.
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12: Top stories this hour. Families on universal credit are going to be given financial assistance to help teenagers take on an apprenticeship. Ministers believe that rolling out the new bursary will see fewer young people discouraged from applying for them. Earlier today, Andy Burnham announced plans for more technical training for young people in schools in England.
13: We've had a system built for too long around the university route, and it sends a message to some young people that they're some kind of second-class citizens. And it's just not right. They need an education system that works for them as well.
12: Conservative leader Cammie Badenoch says benefits need to be cut to reduce youth unemployment. Four women who were given the wrong ashes for their unborn babies by a fraudulent funeral director in Hull have told a court how he exploited them at their lowest moments. Robert Bush has admitted 67 offences. The next 24 hours will be critical for wildfires in Spain and France. A new heatwave could bring temperatures of 40 degrees. European football nations will discuss boycotting the World Cup if FIFA pushes ahead with plans to sell off parts of the organisation to private investors. The world governing body is seeking to raise £3 billion with the move. The Prime Minister has hit out at the plans. Welsh sprinter Jeremiah Asu could only manage fifth in a record-breaking 100 metres final event at the Commonwealth Games. Cameroon's Emmanuel Essame took the title in a Games record time of 9.83 seconds in Glasgow. Asu says he's still pleased to have competed.
14: It's good to be mixing it in with the fastest guys in the world, and it's been an honour to represent Wales at this level. a Games that didn't look like it was going to happen, and to be there written in history, regardless if it was the performance that I wanted or not, is special to be a part of.
12: England's Amy Hunt took silver in the women's 100 metres. And a man's been charged with stealing around £1 million worth of street lamps and ornate lanterns across the UK. 20-year-old John O'Sullivan's accused of 38 counts of theft. From Sky News, I'm Faye Rowlands.
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0: Kings Langley, Elstree, Croxley Green, radio made in Watford. Five.
11: The top stories this hour. The Prime Minister says he's looking to fix England's social care system by finding common ground across party lines. Andy Burnham will visit a care home on Wednesday and has invited the Conservative and Liberal Democrat leaders to discuss urgent reforms. Jane Townsend, head of the Home Care Association, shares her hopes.
12: All of us to have a choice of quality support when we need it. At the moment, there are large amounts of people who have got unmet need. In order to have a choice, we've got to have decent quality, so we need the services assessed.
11: Kemi Badenoch is unable to attend and will send the Shadow Health Secretary in her place, while Sir Ed Davey will join over Zoom. Meanwhile, the government's announced that households on universal credit could get more money to help teenagers take on apprenticeships. The Prime Minister has announced plans for more technical training for young people in England. Breaking news, the US military says the IRGC have launched multiple ballistic missiles from Iran on US forces based in the Middle East. US Central Command says all of these were successfully intercepted, adding that US forces remain vigilant. Several people have died after an earthquake struck southern Japan, causing a shopping centre to collapse. The 6.8 magnitude quake hit on Kyushu Island. The Prime Minister has hit out at FIFA's plans to sell off some ownership of its competitions, including the World Cup. It's after the governing body announced it's going to seek private investment. Our sports correspondent Rob Harris has details about the lead investor group.
13: The CEO of Thrive Eternal is Josh Kushner. He is the brother of Donald Trump's son-in-law, Jared Kushner. And this will raise further questions about the links between Gianni Infantino and Donald Trump.
11: UEFA isn't ruling out a boycott of FIFA events. And former Top Gear presenter Richard Hammond's been fined £999 after being caught speeding twice in the space of 3 weeks. It happened in Hertfordshire last December. From Sky News, I'm Faye Rollins.
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11: The top stories this hour. Andy Burnham's pledge to put everything he's got to fixing adult social care in England as he extends an invite to party leaders to work with him. He's asked leaders of the Conservatives and Liberal Democrats to meet to discuss the issue. He'll also visit a care home where he'll say governments have failed to tackle reforms in the past. But he isn't the first Prime Minister to promise to fix the system.
12: We are proposing the right funding model for social care.
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14: This government of service will begin the hard yards of fixing, including on social care.
11: Several people have died after an earthquake struck southern Japan, causing a shopping centre to collapse. The 6.8 magnitude quake hit Kumamoto on Kyushu Island. Firefighters in France have been working to contain wildfires but are braced for a sharp rise in temperatures. Hundreds of thousands have already been forced to flee their homes. Meanwhile, Chris Philp claims that the French Navy tried to intimidate him after shots were fired when he was being interviewed on a boat in the English Channel. He believes it was linked to his focus on small boat crossings.
15: We encountered an enormous dinghy, a mega dinghy, with about 100 illegal immigrants on it. It then went back to the beach, picked up some more people, and even though there were French police officers on the beach and there were French maritime officers, the French did nothing to stop the embarkation.
11: He's rejected an explanation that the gunfire was part of a routine training exercise. French authorities insist the exercise was planned. The Prime Minister, UEFA and the Football Supporters Association have all come out strongly against FIFA's plans to sell off its competitions. It wants to seek private investment for events like the World Cup. And Waitrose says sales of winter comfort foods have surged despite the heat wave. It says purchases of cottage pies have more than doubled. It also says customers are swapping summer salads for dishes like gratins and mac and cheese. From Sky News, I'm Faye Rowlands.
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0: 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And here's another load of them. Vibe 107.6.